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I-S-T-A-Y-F-L-Y, fly like a helicopter. Yo, just a spin with my X Factor. Yo, just cash, no checks. My game is on, I'm a swag intense. 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

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You're listening to Radio Sirbi 107.9 FM, HD3, America Low, Telugu Nestam, and Radio Sirbi sounds like home. So, first of all, I apologize, Andy. I really apologize for the technical glitch, and I hope it's resolved. And nenu indaka annattu pusindi punnaga paata vinali ani anukunanu. So, I'm going to try and playing that song again. And let's see. And time for our celebration corner. Ee roju chala special wishes tho nenu vachanandi mee munduki. And I can't wait to start talking about those little listeners of ours. And first, let's see if this song is coming up.

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Welcome back. You're listening to Radio Siribi 107.9 FM, America Low, Telugu Nestam, and Radio Siribi sounds like home. So, extremely sorry, Andy. We are trying to figure out the technicalities here, but I hope it's resolved. So, manam normal ga every week, mana celebration corner segment cheskuntam kada. So, alage ee week kuda naaku celebration corner segment lo konni special wishes vachesayi, and let's start with those wishes now. But before that, I am playing another song. And very soon, mana first commercial break lo velipothamu. Sorry, mana second commercial break lo velipothamu. And adaipongane, we will continue talking more about our celebration corner segment today.

0: All right, that was a beautiful song from Shankar Dada Zindabad movie. Mana Chiranjeevi gari song toti malli mana show start ayipindi. 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Somebody who is very, very close to my heart, and that's Tanya. Tanya is my daughter's best friend, and today is her birthday. So Tanya Telugu matladadu, so she speaks Tamil. So I'm going to do this in English for her. And again, a very, very happy birthday to you, Tanya. I hope you're having the most amazing time celebrating your birthday in New York with your parents. And I'm wishing you a year filled with happiness, good health, lots of laughter and wonderful adventures. And thank you so much for being such a kind, caring and wonderful friend to Vihana. So we hope the two of you continue making these countless happy memories together and stay best friends for many, many years to come. So happy birthday once again, Tanya. Keep smiling, keep shining, and may all your dreams come true. And I've lined up Tanya's favorite song from a Tamil movie, Shah Jahan. 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But before that, playing that song, I just wanted to say to our ladies and listeners that song Tamil, Telugu, edaina kuda music language barriers ani undavu kadandi, and friendship ki kuda language barriers undavu. 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

All right. 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Cheptan, color lo cheptan, andariki cheptan. So, manamu, we will talk about Maitri's restaurant, Andy. 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So, question ki answer enta mandiki telusu. Call cheyandi at 972-636-1966. Meanwhile, naaku inkoka call vachesindi. I'm going to take that and be right back.

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